Woe to you, O earth and sea, for the devil sends the beast with wrath, because he knows the time is short. Let him who hath understanding reckon the number of the beast, for it is a human number. Its number is 666.

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Radius presents the Sketchpad series. Sketchpad is an ongoing monthly radio program produced for Wave Farm. Wave Farm is a nonprofit arts organization that celebrates creative and community use of media in the airwaves. Wave Farm provides access to transmission technologies and supports artists and organizations that engage with media as an art form. The Sketchpad program features a rebroadcast of previous Radius episodes. Each episode is followed by a playlist of works selected by that episode's artist. The series seeks to highlight the peripheral work that influences the research and production of the episode. Radius presents Episode 39, Jesse Eric Schmidt's Scanning. Scan, the default tool, which is available on most vehicle radios, is used in Jesse Eric Schmidt's Scanning, not as a temporary method of searching, but as an experience in itself. If this mode is no longer used as only a practical means for biased programming, but is acknowledged as an end in itself, then a rhythmic, modular inventory is generated that presents living chunks of broadcasted zeitgeist. Scanning consists of continuous replays of Chicago FM station scans from the immediate past.

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0: 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It was that bad. And so, you know,
1: and already some
2: no money down, no cosigner, no minimum
3: 1,000 revoked, void card holders.

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1: happening on any given night, but we real.
2: Lesson number one, let's believe we're in this together.
3: Ready, let's believe we're in this together.
2: Repeat, we believe. Repeat,
4: we believe.
2: Repeat,
4: we believe.
2: Repeat,
4: we believe.
2: Repeat,
4: we believe.
2: Remember. Let's believe we're in this together.
3: Everybody, let's believe we're in this together.
2: Again, we're in this together. Again,
4: we're in this together.
2: Again, we're in this together. Go.

0: Lesson number two, let's be suckers.
1: Ready, let's be suckers.
0: Repeat.
1: We are.
0: Repeat.
1: We are.
0: Repeat.
1: We are.
0: Repeat.
1: We are.
0: Repeat.
1: We are.
0: Repeat.
1: We are. Remember, let's be suckers. Everybody, let's be suckers.
0: Again,
1: we are suckers.
0: Again,
1: we are suckers.
0: Again,
1: we are suckers.
0: Again,
1: we are suckers.
0: Go on.

0: Lesson number three, let's keep a good thing going.
1: Ready, let's keep a good thing going.
0: Repeat.
1: We'll keep a good thing.
0: Repeat.
1: We'll keep a good thing.
0: Repeat.
1: We'll keep a good thing.
0: Repeat.
1: We'll keep a good thing.
0: Repeat. Remember, let's keep a good thing going.
1: Everybody, let's keep a good thing going.
0: Again,
1: we'll keep a good thing going.
0: Again,
1: we'll keep a good thing going.
0: Again.
1: We'll keep a good thing going.
0: Again,
1: we'll keep a

0: Lesson number 4. Let's not give anything away.
1: Ready. Let's not give anything away.
0: Repeat.
1: We won't give.
0: Repeat.
1: We won't give.
0: Repeat.
1: We won't give.
0: Repeat.
1: We won't give.
0: Repeat.
1: We won't give.
0: Remember, let's not give anything away.
1: Everybody, let's not give anything away.
0: Again,
1: we won't give anything away.
0: Again,
1: we won't give anything away.
0: Again.
1: We won't give anything away.
0: Again.

0: Lesson number 5, let's claim we care enough. Ready, let's claim we care enough. Repeat,
1: we claim.
0: Repeat,
1: we claim.
0: Repeat,
1: we claim.
0: Repeat,
1: we claim.
0: Repeat,
1: we claim.
0: Remember, let's claim we care enough. Everybody, let's claim we care enough. Again,
1: we care enough.
0: Again,
1: we care enough.
0: Again,
1: we care enough.
0: Again,
1: we care enough.
0: Go on.

0: Lesson number 6. Let's feel pangs of conscience.
1: Ready. Let's feel pangs of conscience.
0: Repeat.
2: We feel.
0: Repeat.
2: We feel.
0: Repeat.
2: We feel.
0: Repeat.
2: We feel.
0: Repeat.
2: We feel.
0: Remember, let's feel pangs of conscience.
1: Everybody, let's feel pangs of conscience.
0: Again,
2: we feel pangs of conscience.
0: Again.

0: Lesson number 7. Let's be happy with what we have.
1: Ready. Let's be happy with what we have.
0: Repeat.
1: We are happy.
0: Repeat.
1: We are happy.
0: Repeat.
1: We are happy.
0: Repeat.
1: We are happy.
0: Repeat.
1: We are happy.
0: Repeat.
1: We are happy.
0: Remember, let's be happy with what we have.
1: Everybody, let's be happy with what we have.
0: Again.
1: We are happy with what we have.

0: have some healthy doubts.
1: Ready. Let's have some healthy doubts.
0: Repeat.
2: We have some.
1: Remember, let's have some healthy doubts. Everybody, let's have some healthy doubts.
0: Again,
2: we have some healthy doubts.
0: Again. Again,
2: we have some healthy doubts.
0: Again,
2: we have some healthy doubts.
0: Go on.

0: Lesson number 9. Let's pretend that we hate.
1: Ready. Let's pretend that we hate.
0: Repeat.
2: We pretend.
0: Repeat.
2: We pretend.
0: Repeat.
2: We pretend.
0: Repeat.
2: We pretend.
0: Repeat.
2: We pretend.
0: Repeat.
2: We pretend.
0: Remember. Let's pretend that we hate.
1: Everybody, let's pretend that we hate.
0: Again.
2: We hate.
0: Again.
2: We hate.
0: Again.
2: We hate.
0: Again.
2: We hate.
0: Go on.

0: Lesson number 10. Let's not spoil the party.
1: Ready. Let's not spoil the party.
0: Repeat.
2: We won't.
0: Repeat.
2: We won't.
0: Repeat.
2: We won't.
0: Repeat.
2: We won't.
0: Repeat.
2: We won't.
0: Repeat.
2: We won't.
1: Remember, let's not spoil the party.
3: Everybody, let's not spoil the party.
0: Again,
2: we won't spoil the party.
0: Again,
2: we won't spoil the party.
0: Again,
2: we won't spoil the party.
0: Again,
2: we won't spoil the party.

0: Lesson number 11, let's feel repression.
1: Ready, let's feel repression.
0: Repeat.
2: We feel.
0: Repeat.
2: We feel.
0: Repeat.
2: We feel.
0: Repeat.
2: We feel.
0: Repeat.
2: We feel.
0: Repeat.
2: We feel.
1: Remember, let's feel repression. Everybody, let's feel repression.
0: Again,
2: we feel repression.
0: Again,
2: we feel repression.
0: Again,
2: we feel repression.
0: Again.

0: Lesson number 12, let's be oppressed.
1: Ready, let's be oppressed.
0: Repeat,
2: we are.
0: Repeat,
2: we are.
0: Repeat,
2: we are.
0: Repeat,
2: we are.
0: Repeat,
2: we are.
1: Remember, let's be oppressed.
3: Everybody, let's be oppressed.
0: Again,
2: we are oppressed.
0: Again,
2: we are oppressed.
0: Again,
2: we are oppressed.
0: Again,
2: we are oppressed.

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Free 103.9 is a nonprofit arts organization based in New York State that defines and cultivates the genre of transmission art by promoting artists who make work with, for, and about the electromagnetic spectrum. The Sketchpad program features a rebroadcast of previous Radius episodes. Each episode is followed by a playlist of works selected by that episode's artist. The series seeks to highlight the peripheral work that influences the research and production of the episode. Radius presents Episode 31, Joseph Kramer's Porous Notion, Index Fragments and Interpretations. Porous Notion, Index Fragments and Interpretations is the presentation of select recordings from the ongoing Sonic Material Archive, Imperfect Index. These are private snapshots of home, simultaneously captured on and created by a system consisting of a specialized tape recorder and customized cassettes. This mechanism, typically employed as a performance instrument, both records onto the custom tape and plays it back in turn. The result is a system that makes a record of the sonic space that also reproduces the recording from moments ago while simultaneously recapturing its own output. The system continuously collects new bits of sound that have either originated in the space, passed in through the window or electrical wiring, or leaked into the electronic circuitry of the device. These new sounds join the already recorded sounds in the accumulating sonic image as certain parts of the spectrum are reinforced while others are smeared away.

Но я... 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Поверьте. Я уже могу обходиться без него. 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

Two J's, ad hoc, and stay held up. It's more what you want. Best of all.

You have been listening to Radius Episode 31, Joseph Kramer's Porous Notion, Index Fragments and Interpretations.

Radius is an experimental radio broadcast platform located in Chicago, Illinois, USA. Radius presents a rebroadcast series of previous Radius episodes for Numbers.fm. The program includes an introduction of the episode's original broadcast context, followed by the Radius episode. Radius presents Damon Lauren Baker's Distant. Distant consists of white noise and sine waves that are beyond the range of most adults' hearing. They are arranged carefully in chosen phase relationships among signals that are completely inaudible and have no apparent effect on the final sound. However, when broadcast using a radio transmitter, ideally a low-power one, the lower fidelity and power the better, those phase relationships become mangled by the interaction of the broadcast with the environment it fills and activates. When the listener is too close to the signal, the subtleties between the phase relationships are lost. When too far, the subtleties become inaudible. However, when somewhere between near and far, the garbling of the transmission creates pulses and tones from the creative and destructive interference caused by the reflected signal and the collapse of the stereo image. The entire distant range of the broadcast radius becomes an instrument or an organism. Distant is the breath that brings this organism to life, the act of tuning in and listening to the piece forms it into sound. Episode 20, Distant, is distant in range, local, distant, fringe. Range is a three-part location-based series of radio transmissions that explores the phenomenon of signal strength.

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Radius presents the Patch Series. Patch is an ongoing series of curated playlists selected from the Radius episode archive. Each playlist is organized around a specific topic or theme that engages the tonal and public spaces of the electromagnetic spectrum. Patch serves as a platform to illuminate the questions, concerns, and complexities of and within radio-based art practices. 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Radius presents Patch 2, Memory, featuring Radius episodes 10, Harold Schellings's 70 Seconds, 23, Radio Suggests, Dear Friends Who Have Died Are All Talking to Me Tonight, All at Once, and 30, Jay Soliday's Radio Variations. Radius presents Episode 10, Harold Schellings's 70 Seconds. 70 Seconds is Schellings's sound diary for the year 2011, a prime year, in which he recorded 10 seconds of sound each day at various times. The ensuing avalanche of sounds, extracted from Schellings's private soundscape, mirrors the relentless passing of time. The sounds captured are often highly personal, but due to their briefness, remain abstract. 70 Seconds follows and documents the lines of unfinished drama and euphoria, hopes and fears, as they continue to unfold. In that sense, 70 Seconds truly is a diary. It also is simply a work made out of sound, and as William Faulkner in Light in August states, the intangible and uncanny ghost that always travels half a mile ahead of its own shape. The weekly 70 Seconds are published every Sunday on the Dutch web daily, Hard Hoofd, together with a corresponding photograph shot at a specific time by photographer Peter van Winsberg and a short text in Dutch.

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1: 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Pa.
2: Devilish compulsion, it's just found out to be put on the right track, the wrong track.

0: Yeah.
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0: vais faire une autopsie.
1: Radius presents episode 23. Radio suggests dear friends who have died are all talking to me tonight, all at once. Continuing the Species of Spaces series of programs, which spatially sonifies gallery spaces via small-scale transmission, Radio Suggests set up a mini-FM radio program after midnight in the empty room of artist-run space Rice and Beans, run throughout 2011 by a small collective in the inner city of Dunedin, New Zealand, on the final day of the space's lease. As a site-specific, spectator-less, solo performance, Dear Friends Who Have Died Are All Talking to Me Tonight, All at Once, reconstructs and reimagines personal and public memory through the medium of transmission as an appropriate framework for uncertain, shifting structural and social realities. Small clusters of radio receivers constantly shifted around the space pick up the signal from a stationary mini-FM transmitter. These receivers also engage with each other, chattering and heterodyning, becoming analogous to groups of people talking and the social space of a gallery opening. Such chatter interjects the night airwaves of Dunedin, full of noise, clashing frequencies, and etheric vocal infiltrations, into what is usually perceived as the bounded space, silence, and temporal amnesia of the White Cube Gallery. The piece narrow casts back a sound library of 5-minute recordings collected during a single afternoon in March 2009, spent wandering around the gallery sector of another New Zealand city, Christchurch. The recordings, originally intended as a series of blank gallery silences, everyday ephemeral phonographies, now have unintended archival, documentary, and emotional grit due to the fact that the 8 spaces they captured now literally do not exist, one consequence of the earthquakes which have devastated Christchurch since late 2010 and have rendered the gallery district of High Street alongside the entire inner city inaccessible in a limbo of amnesiac stasis, uncertainly awaiting new spatial configurations. The spatial memories of the 8 lost Christchurch art spaces in question together comprise a sound archive, which infiltrates in a synergistic manner into another space with its own specific memory, as Rice and Beans. The field recording's cyclic loops, broken off frequency oscillations, Doppler effects, and garbled spatial conglomerations created a mapping of the city of Christchurch inside the Dunedin space, and further conflated the everyday sounds of Rice and Beans' last night of existence in its current form to create a graveyard shift live radio program of poignant materialities in unmonumental memorial

Radius presents episode 30, Jay Soliday's Radio Variations. Memory fades, memory fails. The act of observing a thing changes it. Recordings of a piece rarely sound like the piece performed. Focus changes, different aspects rise to the fore. Radio Variations is a collection of 13 reinterpretations of a piece Jay Soliday performed at the former NME Performance Space on July 20th, 2012 in Chicago. Line and room recordings of the performance were sped up, slowed down, chopped, looped, replayed, and reprocessed through the system in which they were originally generated. The resulting works should not be considered definitive versions, neither individually nor as a whole, but merely as windows into an ongoing continuum.

Yeah.

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1: Hello?
0: Why is some private number calling right now?
1: Hello?
0: Hello?
1: Hey, hello?
0: Hello?
1: I'm sorry, it's in English. Hello? Hello? Who's calling?
0: Okay, don't call this number, or don't call this number.
1: You don't know who's calling?
0: Who is it?
1: Oh, okay, because I think you got the wrong number. Are you calling me anyway?
0: I think you have the wrong number.
1: Okay, bye.
0: Hello? Hello? Yeah. Why is some private number calling right now?
2: I'm sorry?
0: Hello?
2: Yes. Who are you looking for?
0: Hello?
2: Hello, who are you looking for?
0: Okay, don't call this number, or don't call this number.
2: I never called your number.
0: Who is it?
2: Goodbye.
3: Hello?
2: Hello?
3: Hello?
2: Yeah.
3: Hello?
2: I'm sorry?
3: Hello?
2: Yes, who are you looking for?
3: You called me. Who's calling, please?
2: Hello, who are you looking for?
3: My phone rang and I answered the phone.
2: I never called your number.
3: I understand. I didn't call anybody.
2: Goodbye.
3: Good night.
4: Hello?
3: Hello?
4: Hello?
3: Hello?
4: Hello, can you hear me?
3: Hello?
4: Can you hear me? Hello?
3: Hello?
4: You can't hear me?
3: You called me. Who's calling, please?
4: I didn't call you.
3: My phone rang and I answered the phone.
4: ID when it was ringing. I don't know.
3: I understand. I didn't call anybody.

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The Sketchpad series is a monthly presentation of audio material that relates to content from previous episodes of Radius. 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Radius presents Episode 8, Oswaldo Sibili's H88H. H88H was made using radio field recordings from Rovereto, Italy in 2010, desk recordings from Trento, Italy in 2011, a cassette of Pole music fragment from 2001, CDR of computer sounds experiments from 1997 to 2001, software sounds from Linux Multimedia Studio, RoboSonic, Mix, Acid Volume 1.0, and a MIDI keyboard controller. 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

I'm new to the city, so some things I just checked, I don't even know what they are. I'm attracted to big brains, a sense of humor, and a guy who doesn't take himself too seriously. I like independent movies, I like books, I like traveling, I'm a music junkie. I have a broad sense of the world, and I'm open to people of all ethnic origins. I'm pretty funny, not your average Chicago girl from New Orleans. So anything is an occasion to drink. Hit me up if this is at all interesting for you. I'm looking for a male to explore and share live, love and learning. I'm a college education curious woman with the energy of a 25-year-old, the body of a 38-year-old, and the wisdom of my years. It is very important that my home is a comfort to my family and friends. But I love to explore the city and travel. You are confident with the courage you took them in. You love a variety of activities with your mate, your friends, and family in a balanced life. Hey you, over here. I'm a SPF seeking a slightly older WM for a casual relationship. I'm very kind of shopping. I like traveling, fine dining, learning new cultures, new things, and meeting new people. Sexy, attractive, ambitious, nice, and know how to treat a lady. I like my man, older, worldly, chivalrous, fun-loving. Never say never. Yes, I might make you jump out of a plane or scuba dive in Cabo. I hope you are ready. I consider myself an adventure seeker. With one problem, I work too much. I find it hard to meet successful individuals with my schedule, but I'm willing to try. I'm looking for an intelligent, attractive, tall man who can really make me laugh. I hope some of you are out there.

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Patch is an ongoing series of curated playlists selected from the Radius episode archive. 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Radius presents Episode 19, Emily Mushu and Andrea Jane Cornell's Rise and Shine. Rise and Shine is the result of an improvisation session in the morning when ears are fresh and most sensitive to stimuli. Using a set of graphic index cards designed by Boston-based movement artist Joe Bergio as compositional material to guide their improvisation, Mushu and Cornell convened in the live broadcast studio of CKUT 90.3 FM in Montreal to lay the groundwork for the piece. The piece responds to the clarity of local signals in Montreal that are obscured in areas directly adjacent to the main radio tower transmitter site atop Mount Royal. The area is situated in the shadow of the mountain, where there are no sight lines to the tower, have poor reception because the signal must pass through the ground to reach the receivers. The signal is only received in mono and occasionally cuts out intermittently for indeterminate periods of time. Rise and Shine begins with undulations, like the intermittent signals in the mountain's shadow, a rising and falling, an ebb and flow of tones meditatively sweeping through the frequency range that stretch the spectrum that is most receptive to the combination of signals. Once the space is carved out, the piece unfolds at a languorous pace, evocative of a hot summer night when the air is thick and sleep comes in waves carrying episodic dreams linked together by a common thread. I remember the shimmering waves of Maine, disease, diamonds exploding inside your body. It may have to do with turning the radio dial. Give me a little space to breathe. I will start making some soup, trapped in a box, microscope inside the lungs, at night.

Radius presents episode 24, Desch and Ekis's experimental shortwave radio B-side, Radius Edit. Site: Argentech Industrial State, A3 Motorway, Kilometer 23. A landscape of scrap heap hills, rusty heavy-duty machinery, abandoned building sites sheltering engine cults' followers, a constant metallic buzzing interferes with encoded technical transmissions and radio spectrum white spaces, while high above floats a chaos of frequencies. Two shortwave radio broadcasters establish contact through these airwaves, their dialogue sent back to the listeners of the area who are unaware of such free-form vibrations coming from their speakers.

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Radius presents episode 40, Zara Jiwanji and Simon Coates, Stateless. Part sound art exercise, part mixtape, and part travelogue, Stateless takes its name from one interpretation of the Arabic and Persian word bedown. Used literally, bedown means without. However, bedown can also be used to describe a population that is unrecognized by the country it inhabits and so is therefore stateless. It is estimated that the United Arab Emirates is home to around 100,000 bedown. Made using found sounds, including field recordings made in the UAE, Berlin, Thailand, Istanbul, and Laos, stateless is a reflection on itinerancy and political migration. Interrupting the field recordings is a section that seems to consist of scrolling through the radio in the UAE. The sounds of the West come through in the advertisements, voices, news stories, and music, pointing to the changes taking place in the UAE with the influx of development. The juxtaposition of the radio scroll and the more specifically Arabic field recordings illuminates the unrecognized bedown that inhabit the changing political and cultural landscape of the UAE.

the way that they treat people sometimes, like compared to America, like how they take care of handicapped and stuff. For example, like one of my friends, she's handicapped. She wasn't able to come to my school. They didn't accept her because she was handicapped. And so I was going to see my mom told me. And but in America, they would let, like, they'd even let some people have jobs if they're handicapped, even though here they would let in a handicapped school. I'm not really sure. It's kind of like a hospital, but they also teach and stuff. I met her at a party with my mom, because she was my mom's friend's daughter. She was really nice. Imagine how she would feel. So my uncle and my aunt are handicapped, so I don't know about anywhere else, but my aunt and uncle that live in Jordan, they were able, my aunt was able to become a teacher for grade one students, and my uncle is like working in a factory now, so it's good. I don't mind this place. Also, I have some of my family living here because of the jobs. We moved here because of my dad and his job. But I wouldn't mind living here, but I'd prefer somewhere else. 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That's it, really. 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

You know, new age, advanced, ambient, motor music machine. 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

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On with this inning. He is racing around the bases holding the ball, and suddenly he trips. He dies. 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How come? 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The score is tied. Everyone is biting their nails. The dogs are laying frogs. Anyway, the score is tied. And suddenly he throws a screaming seagull. The ball goes aiming toward left field. 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He just is standing there as calm and angry as possible.

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The Sketchpad program features a rebroadcast of previous Radius episodes. Each episode is followed by a playlist of works selected by that episode's artist. The series seeks to highlight the peripheral work that influences the research and production of the episode.

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I'm gonna blow your reverie. 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

0: Did I hear someone say uncle? 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You know, don't they?
1: That's like your best set ever.
0: Okay, well, I'll do your business for a bit.

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0: 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Radius presents a rebroadcast series of previous Radius episodes for Numbers.fm. The program includes an introduction of the episode's original broadcast context, followed by the Radius episode. Radius presents Episode 10, Harold Schellings' 70 Seconds. 70 Seconds is Schellings' sound diary for the year 2011, a prime year, in which he recorded 10 seconds of sound each day at various times. The ensuing avalanche of sounds, extracted from Schellings' private soundscape, mirrors the relentless passing of time. The sounds captured are often highly personal, but due to their briefness, remain abstract. 70 Seconds follows and documents the lines of unfinished drama and euphoria, hopes and fears, as they continue to unfold. In that sense, 70 Seconds truly is a diary. It also is simply a work made out of sound, and as William Faulkner in Light in August states, the intangible and uncanny ghost that always travels half a mile ahead of its own shape. The weekly 70 Seconds are published every Sunday on the Dutch web daily, Hard Hoofed, together with a corresponding photograph shot at a specific time by photographer Peter van Winsberg and a short text in Dutch.
1: Pourquoi tu dis ça? 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
4: Steel drum, steel drum.
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5: Okay. And Jonah, do you think I can have your joystick?
6: Yeah, I don't really get jet lag anymore.
7: I did a report on a similar situation that got fired. That I got fired from the World Bank because of it. But it describes exactly what happens in these landfills.
8: I wanted to tell you something. I'm building a time capsule there. And maybe I need some advice from you.
1: This room is so much fun. Oh,
9: oh, no, you have a very good voice to it.
10: I'll stand up and say,
3: wow, this is endless
10: like this.
9: No, we'll just sit there in the side.
10: Oh, okay.

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0: Radius is an experimental radio broadcast platform located in Chicago, Illinois, USA. Radius presents a rebroadcast series of previous Radius episodes for Numbers.fm. The program includes an introduction of the episode's original broadcast context, followed by the Radius episode. Radius presents Episode 10, Harold Schellings's 70 Seconds. 70 Seconds is Schellings's sound diary for the year 2011, a prime year, in which he recorded 10 seconds of sound each day at various times. The ensuing avalanche of sounds extracted from Schellings's private soundscape mirrors the relentless passing of time. The sounds captured are often highly personal, but due to their briefness, remain abstract. 70 Seconds follows and documents the lines of unfinished drama and euphoria, hopes and fears, as they continue to unfold. In that sense, 70 Seconds truly is a diary. It also is simply a work made out of sound, and as William Faulkner in Light in August states, the intangible and uncanny ghost that always travels half a mile ahead of its own shape. The weekly 70 Seconds are published every Sunday on the Dutch web daily, Hard Hoofd, together with a corresponding photograph shot at a specific time by photographer Peter van Winsberg and a short text in Dutch.
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7: 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Tell that it fell again and I had to repair it so to me.
8: Dat is groene asperges met grote ham en losse noten dressing.

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4: Okay.
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6: Yeah, I don't really get jet lagged out anymore.
7: I did a report on a similar situation that got fired from the World Bank because of it, but it describes exactly what happens in these landfills.
8: I wanted to tell you something. I'm building a time capsule, and maybe I need some advice from you.
9: This room is so much fun. You have bells ringing in your mouth. Oh my God, this noise.
10: Good voice to it.
11: Yeah, I'll tell you, sorry.
10: Right.
11: I'll stand up and say,
10: well,
11: like this.
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4: 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Oh, oh, oh, oh, oh, oh, oh, oh, oh, oh, oh, oh, oh, oh, oh, oh, oh, oh, oh, oh, oh, oh, oh, oh, oh, oh, oh, oh, oh, oh, oh, oh, oh, oh, oh, oh, oh, oh, oh, oh, oh, oh, oh, oh, oh, oh, oh, oh, oh, oh, oh, oh, oh, oh, oh, oh, oh, oh, oh, oh, oh, oh, oh, oh, oh, oh, oh, oh, oh, oh, oh, oh, oh, oh, oh, oh, oh, oh, oh, oh, oh, oh, oh, oh, oh, oh, oh, oh, oh, oh, oh, oh, oh, oh, oh, oh, oh, oh, oh, oh, oh, oh, oh, oh, oh, oh, oh, oh, oh, oh, oh, oh, oh, oh, oh, oh, oh, oh, oh, oh, oh, o

0: Radius is an experimental radio broadcast platform located in Chicago, Illinois, USA. Radius presents a rebroadcast series of previous Radius episodes for Numbers.fm. The program includes an introduction of the episode's original broadcast context, followed by the Radius episode. Radius presents Episode 10, Harold Schellings' 70 Seconds. 70 Seconds is Schellings' sound diary for the year 2011, a prime year, in which he recorded 10 seconds of sound each day at various times. The ensuing avalanche of sounds extracted from Schellings' private soundscape mirrors the relentless passing of time. The sounds captured are often highly personal, but due to their briefness, remain abstract. 70 Seconds follows and documents the lines of unfinished drama and euphoria, hopes and fears, as they continue to unfold. In that sense, 70 Seconds truly is a diary. It also is simply a work made out of sound, and as William Faulkner in Light in August states, the intangible and uncanny ghost that always travels half a mile ahead of its own shape. The weekly 70 Seconds are published every Sunday on the Dutch web daily, Hard Hoofed, together with the corresponding photograph shot at a specific time by photographer Peter van Winsberg and a short text in Dutch.
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8: Yeah, I don't really get jet lagged out anymore.
9: I did a report on a similar situation that got fired. That I got fired from the World Bank because of it. But it describes exactly what happens in these landfills.
10: I wanted to tell you something. I'm building a time capsule, and maybe I need some advice from you.
11: This room is so much fun. You have bells ringing in your house. Oh my god.
12: Right. I'll stand up and say,
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1: 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Oh là là, oh.

0: Radius is an experimental radio broadcast platform located in Chicago, Illinois, USA. Radius presents a rebroadcast series of previous Radius episodes for Numbers.fm. The program includes an introduction of the episode's original broadcast context, followed by the Radius episode. Radius presents Episode 10, Harold Schellings's 70 Seconds. 70 Seconds is Schellings's sound diary for the year 2011, a prime year, in which he recorded 10 seconds of sound each day at various times. The ensuing avalanche of sounds extracted from Schellings's private soundscape mirrors the relentless passing of time. The sounds captured are often highly personal, but due to their briefness, remain abstract. 70 Seconds follows and documents the lines of unfinished drama and euphoria, hopes and fears, as they continue to unfold. In that sense, 70 Seconds truly is a diary. It also is simply a work made out of sound, and as William Faulkner in Light in August states, the intangible and uncanny ghost that always travels half a mile ahead of its own shape. The weekly 70 Seconds are published every Sunday on the Dutch web daily, Hard Hoofed, together with a corresponding photograph shot at a specific time by photographer Peter van Winsberg and a short text in Dutch.
1: Il y a Apolline qui vend des gouttes, ils en boivent depuis des années, c'est comme ça qu'on est dégoûté.
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0: 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What I'm at?
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8: 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Tell that I felt again and I had to repair it so it took me.
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2: 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Okay, I'll change it to a steel drum.
0: Okay.
3: Do you think I can have your joystick?
2: Yeah, I don't really get jet lag anymore.
4: I did a report on a similar situation that got fired. That I got fired from the World Bank because of it, but it describes exactly what happens in these landfills.
5: I wanted to tell you something. I'm building a time capsule, and maybe I need some advice from you.
6: This room is so much fun. You have bells ringing in your room.
7: Good voice to it.
8: Yeah, I'll
7: tell
8: you,
7: right.
8: I'll stand up and say,
7: wow,
8: this is
7: like this.
8: No, we'll just sit there and decide.

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0: Radius is an experimental radio broadcast platform located in Chicago, Illinois, USA. Radius presents a rebroadcast series of previous Radius episodes for Numbers.fm. The program includes an introduction of the episode's original broadcast context, followed by the Radius episode. Radius presents Episode 10, Harold Schellings's 70 Seconds. 70 Seconds is Schellings's sound diary for the year 2011, a prime year, in which he recorded 10 seconds of sound each day at various times. The ensuing avalanche of sounds extracted from Schellings's private soundscape mirrors the relentless passing of time. The sounds captured are often highly personal, but due to their briefness, remain abstract. 70 Seconds follows and documents the lines of unfinished drama and euphoria, hopes and fears, as they continue to unfold. In that sense, 70 Seconds truly is a diary. It also is simply a work made out of sound, and as William Faulkner in Light in August states, the intangible and uncanny ghost that always travels half a mile ahead of its own shape. The weekly 70 Seconds are published every Sunday on the Dutch web daily, Hard Hoofd, together with a corresponding photograph shot at a specific time by photographer Peter van Winsberg and a short text in Dutch.
1: Ils n'en dégoûtent pas, ils en boivent depuis des années, c'est pas moi qui vais dégoûter. 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
4: Patrick? How are you?
1: Yeah.
4: Hungover, but I went to the museum.
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0: Hallo, ik had de Bostrop.
1: Bostrop.
0: Yes.
6: Hij is een random drum. Je kan met een dobbelsteen een drum ding maken. Nee, dobbel.
7: I'm really sorry, my chest.

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Radius presents a rebroadcast series of previous Radius episodes for Numbers.fm. The program includes an introduction of the episode's original broadcast context, followed by the Radius episode. Radius presents episode 25, Klaus Philipp, Nikola Kirisits, and others, Cultural Morphine. Cultural Morphine is an experiment in creating a multi-perspective image of reality from the simultaneous experience of a geographic line by the individual expression of a perceived personal reality. 12 invited artists traveled by train from Vienna to Shanghai, and selected stops along the route served as their workspace where they would meticulously work out a project that outlined various aspects of cultural transition experienced on the journey. China emerged as the focus and destination for cultural morphing because of the mutual, cooperative, and also oppositional status of digital art between China and Europe. Europe and China are two antipodes in cultural history that have been developing from each other. This cultural deviation is the starting point and the ultimate potential of the project. Adequate to the technology of morphing, the realization of the individual artworks will

Ulica I Lower Dolina Brezova Pod Bradlam Slovakia.

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The guy on XP Gao Yang Bao Ding He by China. 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

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Radius presents the Sketchpad series. Sketchpad is an ongoing monthly radio program produced for Wave Farm. Wave Farm is a nonprofit arts organization that celebrates creative and community use of media in the airwaves. Wave Farm provides access to transmission technologies and supports artists and organizations that engage with media as an art form. The Sketchpad program features a rebroadcast of previous Radius episodes. Each episode is followed by a playlist of works selected by that episode's artist. The series seeks to highlight the peripheral work that influences the research and production of the episode. Radius presents Edwin Roos's Electrosmog. Electrosmog is concerned with themes of electromagnetism, material processes that sonify inaudible events. Using an electrosmog high-frequency receiver, Roos captures sounds produced by mobile phones, wireless phones, Wi-Fi, microwaves, and other electronic devices between 800 MHz and 2.5 GHz. Important to Roos's electrosmog is that

Wi-Fi operates on the same frequency as a microwave oven, 2.4 GHz, and when modulated into audible frequencies, Wi-Fi sounds like pops and clicks, and a microwave creates a deep drone. This allows him to use the drone of a microwave and the pops and clicks of Wi-Fi routers in his performances. The inclusion of the Fisk Generating Station in Chicago, Illinois, as a site-specific element in electrosmog, speaks to the emergence of site-specific sound and radio art. In acknowledging the spaces that Bruce creates within, he uses them as an oral palette of sorts. Our everyday lives consist of mixing and creating sound collage and microscopic sound sculptures, largely because sound is constantly entering and vibrating our bodies. With the addition of Wi-Fi and other inaudible high frequencies, we are also being confronted by a whole other world of frequencies. Bruce asks, will the electrosmog created by our North American obsession with wireless devices be looked at in the same way we turn our noses at burning coal and the coal smog that once filled our cities to create power? What would be the electrosmog equivalent to the shutting down of the Fisk station? Or, inversely, are we heading down a road that sees an increase in coal power plants and a disregard for all forms of smog, where inaudible radiating pops and clicks of information float in and out of fog as thick as pea soup?

Oh,

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Radius presents the Sketchpad series. Sketchpad is an ongoing monthly radio program produced for Wave Farm. Wave Farm is a nonprofit arts organization that celebrates creative and community use of media in the airwaves. Wave Farm provides access to transmission technologies and supports artists and organizations that engage with media as an art form. The Sketchpad program features a rebroadcast of previous Radius episodes. Each episode is followed by a playlist of works selected by that episode's artist. The series seeks to highlight the peripheral work that influences the research and production of the episode. Radius presents Episode 39, Jesse Eric Schmidt's Scanning. Scan, the default tool, which is available on most vehicle radios, is used in Jesse Eric Schmidt's Scanning, not as a temporary method of searching, but as an experience in itself. If this mode is no longer used as only a practical means for biased programming, but is acknowledged as an end in itself, then a rhythmic, modular inventory is generated that presents living chunks of broadcasted zeitgeist. Scanning consists of continuous replays of Chicago FM station scans from the immediate past.

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0: 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And so,
1: already some.
2: No money down, no cosigner, no minimum.
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0: 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They're competing with fiscal policy, which is...
1: Many more. 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
2: Lesson number one, let's believe we're in this together.
3: Ready, let's believe we're in this together.
2: Repeat, we believe. Repeat,
4: we believe.
2: Repeat,
4: we believe.
2: Repeat,
4: we believe.
2: Repeat,
4: we believe.
2: Remember, let's believe we're in this together.
3: Everybody, let's believe we're in this together.
2: Again, we're in this together. Again,
4: we're in this together.
2: Again, we're in this together. Go on.

0: Lesson number two, let's be suckers.
1: Ready, let's be suckers.
0: Repeat.
1: We are.
0: Repeat.
1: We are.
0: Repeat.
1: We are.
0: Repeat.
1: We are.
0: Repeat.
1: We are.
0: Repeat.
1: We are. Remember, let's be suckers. Everybody, let's be suckers.
0: Again.
1: We are suckers.
0: Again.
1: We are suckers.
0: Again.
1: We are suckers.
0: Again.
1: We are suckers.
0: Go on.

0: Lesson number three, let's keep a good thing going.
1: Ready, let's keep a good thing going.
0: Repeat, we'll keep a good thing. Repeat,
2: we'll keep a good thing.
0: Repeat,
2: we'll keep a good thing.
0: Repeat,
2: we'll keep a good thing.
0: Repeat,
2: we'll keep a good thing.
0: Remember, let's keep a good thing going.
1: Everybody, let's keep a good thing going.
0: Again,
2: we'll keep a good thing going.

0: Lesson number 4, let's not give anything away.
1: Ready, let's not give anything away.
0: Repeat.
1: We won't give.
0: Repeat.
1: We won't give.
0: Repeat.
1: We won't give.
0: Repeat.
1: We won't give.
0: Repeat.
1: We won't give.
0: Remember, let's not give anything away.
1: Everybody, let's not give anything away.
0: Again,
1: we won't give anything away.
0: Again,
1: we won't give anything away.
0: Again,
1: we won't give anything away.
0: Again.

0: Lesson number 5. Let's claim we care enough.
1: Ready. Let's claim we care enough.
0: Repeat.
2: We claim.
0: Repeat.
2: We claim.
0: Repeat.
2: We claim.
0: Repeat.
2: We claim.
0: Repeat.
2: We claim.
0: Remember, let's claim we care enough.
1: Everybody, let's claim we care enough.
0: Again,
2: we care enough.
0: Again,
2: we care enough.
0: Again,
2: we care enough.
0: Again,
2: we care enough.

0: Lesson number 6. Let's feel pangs of conscience.
1: Ready. Let's feel pangs of conscience.
0: Repeat.
2: We feel.
0: Repeat.
2: We feel.
0: Repeat.
2: We feel.
0: Repeat.
2: We feel.
0: Repeat.
2: We feel.
0: Remember, let's feel pangs of conscience.
1: Everybody, let's feel pangs of conscience.
0: Again,
2: we feel pangs of conscience.
0: Again,
2: we feel pangs of conscience.
0: Again,
2: we feel pangs of conscience.
0: Again.

0: lesson number 7. Let's be happy with what we have.
1: Ready. Let's be happy with what we have.
0: Repeat.
1: We are happy.
0: Repeat.
1: We are happy.
0: Repeat.
1: We are happy.
0: Repeat.
1: We are happy.
0: Repeat.
1: We are happy.
0: Repeat.
1: We are happy.
0: Remember, let's be happy with what we have.
1: Everybody, let's be happy with what we have.
0: Again.
1: We are happy with what we have.
0: Again.
1: We are.

0: Lesson number 8. Let's have some healthy doubts.
1: Ready. Let's have some healthy doubts.
0: Repeat.
2: We have some.
0: Repeat.
2: We have some.
0: Repeat.
2: We have some.
0: Repeat.
2: We have some.
0: Repeat.
2: We have some.
1: Remember, let's have some healthy doubts. Everybody, let's have some healthy doubts.
0: Again,
2: we have some healthy doubts.
0: Again,
2: we have some healthy doubts.
0: Again,
2: we have some healthy doubts.
0: Again,
2: we have some healthy doubts.
0: Go on. Go on.

0: Lesson number 9. Let's pretend that we hate.
1: Ready. Let's pretend that we hate.
0: Repeat.
2: We pretend.
0: Repeat.
2: We pretend.
0: Repeat.
2: We pretend.
0: Repeat.
2: We pretend.
0: Repeat.
2: We pretend.
0: Repeat.
2: We pretend.
0: Remember, let's pretend that we hate.
1: Everybody, let's pretend that we hate.
0: Again.
2: We hate.
0: Again.
2: We hate.
0: Again.
2: We hate.
0: Again.
2: We hate.
0: Go on. Go on.

0: Lesson number 10. Let's not spoil the party.
1: Ready. Let's not spoil the party.
0: Repeat.
2: We won't.
0: Repeat.
2: We won't.
0: Repeat.
2: We won't.
0: Repeat.
2: We won't.
0: Repeat.
2: We won't.
0: Repeat.
2: We won't.
1: Remember, let's not spoil the party.
3: Everybody, let's not spoil the party.
0: Again,
2: we won't spoil the party.
0: Again,
2: we won't spoil the party.
0: Again,
2: we won't spoil the party.
0: Again,
2: we won't spoil.

0: Lesson number 11, let's feel repression.
1: Ready, let's feel repression.
0: Repeat, we feel. Repeat,
2: we feel.
0: Repeat,
2: we feel.
0: Repeat,
2: we feel.
0: Repeat,
2: we feel.
0: Repeat,
2: we feel.
0: Remember, let's feel repression.
1: Everybody, let's feel repression.
0: Again,
2: we feel repression.
0: Again,
2: we feel repression.
0: Again,
2: we feel repression.
0: Again,
2: we

0: Lesson number 12, let's be oppressed.
1: Ready, let's be oppressed.
0: Repeat,
2: we are.
0: Repeat,
2: we are.
0: Repeat,
2: we are.
0: Repeat,
2: we are.
0: Repeat,
2: we are.
1: Remember, let's be oppressed.
3: Everybody, let's be oppressed.
0: Again,
2: we are oppressed.
0: Again,
2: we are oppressed.
0: Again,
2: we are oppressed.
0: Again.
2: We are oppressed.
0: Go

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This episode featured Jesse Eric Schmitz, Scanning.

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sur Terre sage.

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Sketchpad is an ongoing monthly radio program produced for Wave Farm. Wave Farm is a nonprofit arts organization that celebrates creative and community use of media in the airwaves. Wave Farm provides access to transmission technologies and supports artists and organizations selected by that episode's artist. The series seeks to highlight the peripheral work that influences the research and production of the episode. Radius presents episode 57, Amanda Gutierrez's Giants Are Sleeping. Giants Are Sleeping aims to reflect the identity, transformation, and ownership of one Chicago electrical substation. Exploring the relationship between human memory and architecture, the installation pairs an interview with Kenneth Corrigan, a bookseller who inhabited an abandoned electrical substation in 1984, with a charcoal animation that uses substation photo archives as its main reference. Drawing techniques are the vehicle to convey symbolic connections that link the historical aspects of these buildings, while the radio becomes the narrative's voiceover. Electrical substations can be seen as living organisms now fossilized by new technologies. Nevertheless, historically they represented a step forward in modernity's achievement of energy equality for working-class citizens. Their development and configuration generated questions concerning the role that electric light and power could have in transforming society. These substations became a familiar landmark in the neighborhood, though hidden and deceptive, not inhabited by humans. Nowadays, these electrical substations function as shells that hide and protect the complex mechanisms that generate and transmit the grid. These locations are turning into historical artifacts, lost in time in the urban network. Neutral and almost invisible, these buildings replace neighborhood electric plants as the city's primary architectonic construction that control the distribution of electric power to consumers. Using electricity as a generative medium, the Comfort Station building in the Logan Square neighborhood of Chicago, Illinois, served as the space to frame architecture's capabilities of sheltering and creating habitable structures.

there was an old electrical substation. I didn't know what it was at first. It was just an old building that blended into the hillside. And I went inside, and to the left were big transmission tower sort of sculptures. Sculptures that were transmission towers, I suppose, where the wire would wind around, and all sorts of metal boxes on the walls. And there was a staircase, and the staircase went straight up. It was a steep staircase, and at the top of the staircase was the parking lot behind the terminal tower. But to the right was a door. And I went in the door, and there was a sink. There were some radiators on the wall. There were windows, but they were more like openings because almost all the glass had disappeared. And I got a couple friends together, and one of them had a car.

and we loaded up my their car and brought all of my things to this second floor. It overlooked the Cuyahoga River, so I thought it was a place to live. And I started living there. It was during the summer of 1981. The good time, too, this tourist boat would go down the river in the mornings, and that's how I'd usually wake up, as it would, as I'd hear the man over the loudspeaker talking about the industry and the history of the river, with tourists on board. It was really bleak. Mainly, it was just industrial debris. All the industry had more or less left that segment of the river. It was a peaceful place to live. There was no one around. At night it'd become really dark, the streetlights non-existent. I put barbed wire in the openings of the windows so that people couldn't just come in, though they would have had to come up a hill filled with all sorts of thorny crab apples. And they would have been scraped quite severely by the time they got up and came in the windows. And the door itself I put a lock on. I had a radio, so I'd listen to music. I didn't have any electricity in the substation. And there was a sink, but there was no running water. So I'd use the fountains downtown at night to bathe. Well, I had to buy batteries every once in a while, D batteries. It was an old portable radio with an antenna that retracted within the case of the radio, and it had a leather suitcase that snapped shut. I used to listen to mainly college radio stations, if not exclusively. I don't remember listening to anything else. I listened to WRUW, WCSB mainly. Switching back between them, depending on what each other was playing. And one of my friends was a DJ at WREW, so I always listened to his show. And I liked the Mishmash Hour. Maybe that's still on. And I liked listening to Michigan Mom, because she always played the things that were not heard elsewhere. So I kind of had a relationship with the radio that connected me to people, too. I was listening to people I knew on the radio. And I'd use the phone in the Terminal Tower lobby if I had to call someone, or if there was a contest on the radio station where you could win free seats to a show, because usually I'd be caller number 1, 2, 3, and 4, 4 dimes, and I'd have a ticket to the show. I worked in a bookshop then, so in the morning I'd walk to the bookshop, which was through the flats and up the other side by the market house. I had a brass bed. I put art on the walls. I swept. It was a clean space, and it was really quite beautiful. Despite not having any glass in the windows or electricity, I was happy there. I could sneak out up a hill and be downtown in moments, and my friend down there would give me hot dogs from his hot dog cart. I'd bring him buns. His owner only counted the buns, so I'd have candles sometimes at night to read and to keep light later, but generally I'd just, if I didn't have candles, then it was just dark. It was really dark, and it would, so I just became in the rhythm of light. When the sun came up, there would be light in the house, and when the sun went down, it would slowly cast from gray to deepest black. And when it was deepest black, I would be more or less in a cave where one couldn't see a foot in front of one's face. At times that was scary, but usually it was a peaceful way to be. I lived there that whole summer. But at the end of the summer, I believe the property changed hands. And somehow or other,
property came under surveillance, and there was a note was taken that I was living illegally within this building. So I came home one night, and everything I owned had been smashed up. The bed, all in pieces, all the art ripped off the walls, my clothes strewn about, thrown out the windows, all of my foodstuffs smashed. So I started living in the back of the bookshop then. The radio I kept for many years. I think I probably left the radio, though, when I moved to Chicago. I don't know what happened to the radio. The building from the exterior wasn't a substation. It was just a little old factory to anyone passing by, if they even noticed it, given all the overgrown bushes and trees and brush in front of it along the hill. When you walked in, you knew immediately what it was, because there to your left were all of these sculptural electrical apparatus that had not been taken out. The room I lived in had holes in the floor where bolts might have been holding something in, but nothing in that room was left. So I don't know. In some ways, I'm not sure the building had any identity at all. It was on Old River Road. It was on a road no one came down. Across the way was the old electrical coal power plant, which had been abandoned and was dirt floors and all vacated and gutted out. We used to go there sometimes, too. Now I think that one's been redeveloped, but I don't know what happened to the electrical substation, whether it was encapsulated into the Tower City development of Terminal Tower and just disappeared, or paved over and the parking lot extended, or maybe it's still there. I don't know. I haven't gone to look. I made it home because I lived there. I saw the walls as places to hang artwork by my friends. I had a very fancy brass bed, and it was in the center. I treated it like I'd treat any space I lived in the sense that I wanted it to be magical and beautiful. And it was magical and beautiful to live in such a space, because it was overlooking the river. There were, while untended, all sorts of vegetation. There were crabapple flowers, and there was the Good Time Two going by announcing the history of the river to all sorts of tourists in an open-air boat, which seemed kind of surreal and ridiculous, given that the whole area had become decimated by industrial flight and pollution. And there was lead in the soils, and nothing really would grow. The whole place had become toxic in a lot of ways. You would never have eaten a leafy green that you grew in the soil surrounding the substation. But somehow or other, I didn't live in that time in my mind when the substation was derelict and the housing had been building itself, had become so decayed. I lived in a different place in my imagination. And to me, the substation was an imagination of where I lived. I lived in the most exclusive housing, right at the foot of the Terminal Tower. I lived in another era. I never looked at what was, but what had been and could be again. So I always thought of it that way. It was my imagination. So when I went into that house, well, really that electrical substation, into that room, I saw something that wasn't really there. I lived as a ghost in an era that had long passed. My parents had no idea I lived in this electrical substation. But I went back with the laundry one day, and my father drove me home to the substation. And he didn't say anything, and why, here I was living in an obvious place one shouldn't be living, and think anything askance or ever mention it is something I shouldn't be doing. It was during the summer of 1981.

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Free 103.9 is a nonprofit arts organization based in New York State that defines and cultivates the genre of transmission art by promoting artists who make work with, for, and about the electromagnetic spectrum. The Sketchpad program features a rebroadcast of previous Radius episodes. Each episode is followed by a playlist of works selected by that episode's artist. The series seeks to highlight the peripheral work that influences the research and production of the episode. Radius presents episode 25, Klaus Philipp, Nikola Kirisits, and others, Cultural Morphing. Cultural morphing is an experiment in creating a multi-perspective image of reality from the simultaneous experience of a geographic line by the individual expression of a perceived personal reality. 12 invited artists traveled by train from Vienna to Shanghai, and selected stops along the route served as their workspace where they would meticulously work out a project that outlined

0: va inviter une dernière personne.
1: Don't rehab Slovakia. 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
1: Yeah.

0: primary classroom?
1: Yeah.

0: 大冷即兴，其实就是，反正每次都会起一个题目吧，以一个城市，一个外来的嘉宾的城市做这个题目。也就是说，我们每次的演出都会有中国的乐手和外国的乐手合作。这个今天是维也纳的10个艺术家。他们包括做声音的、做音乐的，也包括做视觉艺术的，他们是从维也纳坐火车，然后坐到了乌兰巴托，然后前天刚刚到北京，明天呢继续坐火车去上海，这是一个这样一个坐火车旅行的计划。那今天的演出呢是一共有6节，这6节呢，就是反正各种各样。我等一下呢，请那个叶慧来帮我们介绍每一节都是谁，然后谁干什么。因为叶慧呢，他是这个中国人，然后广州人，然后他也是这10个人之一，是维也纳应用艺术学院，对吧？就是那个学校的名字。好吧，然后今天的中国的嘉宾呢，就是李增辉，和严俊，对，然后，那我们就请叶慧来介绍一下吧。你先介绍一下，就是前边要演出的人是谁？对啊，然后你到中间来再介绍中后边。
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0: Hello.
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0: Hello.
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0: Hello.
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0: Hello.
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0: Hello.
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0: Hello.
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2: Hello.
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0: Hello.
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0: Hello.
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0: Hello.
2: Hello.
3: Hello.
0: Hello.
3: Hello.
2: Hello.
3: Hello.
0: Hello.
2: Hello.
3: Hello.
0: Hello.
3: Hello.
0: Hello.
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0: Hello.
2: Hello.
0: Hello.
3: Hello.
0: Hello.
3: Hello.
0: Hello.
2: Hello.
0: Hello.
3: Hello.
2: Hello.
3: Hello.
0: Hello.
3: Hello.
0: Hello.
3: Hello.
0: Hello.
3: Hello.
0: Hello.
3: Hello.
0: Hello.
3: Hello.
0: Hello.
3: Hello.
2: Hello.
0: Hello.
2: Hello.
0: Hello.
2: Hello.
0: Hello.
3: Hello.
0: Hello.
2: Hello.
3: Hello.
0: Hello.
2: Hello.
0: Hello.
3: Hello.
2: Hello.
0: Hello.
3: Hello.
2: Hello.
0: Hello.
3: Hello.
0: Hello.
2: Hello.
3: Hello.
2: Hello.
3: Hello.
0: Hello.
3: Hello.
0: Hello.
2: Hello.
3: Hello.
0: Hello.
2: Hello.
0: Hello.
3: Hello.
0: Hello.
2: Hello.
3: Hello.
0: Hello.
3: Hello.
2: Hello.
3: Hello.
0: Hello.
3: Hello.
0: Hello.
3: Hello.
0: Hello.
2: Hello.
3: Hello.
2: Hello.
3: Hello.
2: Hello.
3: Hello.
2: Hello.
3: Hello.
0: Hello.
2: Hello.
3: Hello.
0: Hello.
3: Hello.
2: Hello.
0: Hello.
2: Hello.
3: Hello.
2: Hello.
0: Hello.
3: Hello.
0: Hello.
3: Hello.
0: Hello.
2: Hello.
0: Hello.
3: Hello.
2: Hello.
3: Hello.
0: Hello.
3: Hello.
0: Hello.
3: Hello.
0: Hello.
2: Hello.
3: Hello.
0: Hello.
3: Hello.
0: Hello.
3: Hello.
0: Hello.
3: Hello.
0: Hello.
3: Hello.
0: Hello.
3: Hello.
0: Hello.
3: Hello.
0: Hello.
3: Hello.
2: Hello.
3: Hello.
2: Hello.
3: Hello.
0: Hello.
2: Hello.
3: Hello.
0: Hello.
3: Hello.
0: Hello.
3: Hello.
0: Hello.
3: Hello.
0: Hello.
2: Hello.
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0: Hello.
2: Hello.
3: Hello.
0: Hello.
3: Hello.
2: Hello.
3: Hello.
0: Hello.
3: Hello.
2: Hello.
0: Hello.
3: Hello.
0: Hello.
2: Hello.
0: Hello.
2: Hello.
3: Hello.
0: Hello.
3: Hello.
0: Hello.
2: Hello.
0: Hello.
2: Hello.
3: Hello.
0: Hello.
3: Hello.
0: Hello.
2: Hello.
0: Hello.
2: Hello.
3: Hello. Hello.
0: Hello.
3: Hello.
2: Hello.
0: Hello.
3: Hello.
2: Hello.
0: Hello.
2: Hello.
3: Hello.
0: Hello.
2: Hello.
3: Hello.
0: Hello.
3: Hello.
0: Hello.
2: Hello.
3: Hello.
0: Hello.
3: Hello.
0: Hello.
2: Hello.
3: Hello.
0: Hello.
2: Hello.
0: Hello.
3: Hello.
0: Hello.
2: Hello.
0: Hello.
2: Hello.
0: Hello.
2: Hello.
3: Hello.
2: Hello.
3: Hello.
2: Hello.
0: Hello.
2: Hello.
0: Hello.
3: Hello.
2: Hello.
3: Hello.
0: Hello.
2: Hello.
0: Hello.
3: Hello.
2: Hello.
0: Hello.
3: Hello.
0: Hello.
3: Hello.
0: Hello.
3: Hello.
2: Hello.
0: Hello.
3: Hello.
2: Hello.
0: Hello.
3: Hello.
0: Hello.
3: Hello.
2: Hello.
3: Hello.
2: Hello.
0: Hello.
3: Hello.
2: Hello.
0: Hello.
2: Hello.
3: Hello.
0: Hello.
3: Hello.
2: Hello.
3: Hello.
0: Hello.
3: Hello.
0: Hello.
3: Hello.
0: Hello.
2: Hello.
0: Hello.
2: Hello.
0: Hello.
2: Hello.
0: Hello.
3: Hello.
2: Hello.
3: Hello.
2: Hello.
0: Hello.
2: Hello.
3: Hello.
0: Hello.
3: Hello.
0: Hello.
2: Hello.
0: Hello.
3: Hello.
0: Hello.
3: Hello.
2: Hello.
0: Hello.
2: Hello.
3: Hello.
0: Hello.
3: Hello.
2: Hello.
3: Hello.
0: Hello.
3: Hello.
2: Hello.
0: Hello.
3: Hello.
0: Hello.
3: Hello.
0: Hello.
2: Hello.
3: Hello.
2: Hello.
0: Hello.
3: Hello.
0: Hello.
3: Hello.
0: Hello.
3: Hello.
2: Hello.
0: Hello.
3: Hello.
0: Hello.
3: Hello.
2: Hello.
3: Hello.
0: Hello.
3: Hello.
0: Hello.
3: Hello.
0: Hello.
3: Hello.
2: Hello.
3: Hello.
0: Hello.
3: Hello.
0: Hello.
3: Hello.
0: Hello.
2: Hello.
3: Hello.
0: Hello.
2: Hello.
0: Hello.
2: Hello.
3: Hello.
2: Hello.
0: Hello.
3: Hello.
0: Hello.
2: Hello.
0: Hello.
3: Hello.
2: Hello.
3: Hello.
2: Hello.
0: Hello.
2: Hello.
0: Hello.
3: Hello.
2: Hello.
3: Hello.
0: Hello.
3: Hello.
0: Hello.
2: Hello.
3: Hello.
0: Hello.
3: Hello.
2: Hello.
3: Hello.
0: Hello.
3: Hello.
2: Hello.
0: Hello.
2: Hello.
3: Hello.
2: Hello.
3: Hello.
2: Hello.
3: Hello.
0: Hello.
3: Hello.
2: Hello.
0: Hello.
3: Hello.
2: Hello.
3: Hello.
0: Hello.
3: Hello.
0: Hello.
3: Hello.
0: Hello.
2: Hello.
0: Hello.
2: Hello.
3: Hello.
2: Hello.
3: Hello.
2: Hello.
0: Hello.
3: Hello.
2: Hello.
0: Hello.
3: Hello.
2: Hello.
0: Hello.
3: Hello.
2: Hello.
3: Hello. Hello.
2: Hello.
3: Hello.
2: Hello.
0: Hello.
3: Hello.
2: Hello.
3: Hello.
2: Hello.
3: Hello.
0: Hello.
3: Hello.
2: Hello.
0: Hello.
2: Hello.
0: Hello.
3: Hello.
2: Hello.
0: Hello.
2: Hello.
3: Hello.
0: Hello.
3: Hello.
2: Hello.
3: Hello.
0: Hello.
3: Hello.
2: Hello.
3: Hello.
0: Hello.
2: Hello.
0: Hello.
3: Hello.
0: Hello.
2: Hello.
3: Hello.
0: Hello.
3: Hello.
0: Hello.
2: Hello.
3: Hello.
0: Hello.
3: Hello.
2: Hello.
3: Hello.
0: Hello.
3: Hello.
0: Hello.
3: Hello.
0: Hello.
3: Hello.
0: Hello.
2: Hello.
0: Hello.
3: Hello.
2: Hello.
3: Hello.
2: Hello.
3: Hello.
2: Hello.
0: Hello.
3: Hello.
0: Hello.
3: Hello.
0: Hello.
2: Hello.
0: Hello.
2: Hello.
3: Hello.
0: Hello.
3: Hello.
0: Hello.
2: Hello.
3: Hello.
0: Hello.
2: Hello.
0: Hello.
3: Hello.
2: Hello.
3: Hello.
2: Hello.
0: Hello.
3: Hello.
0: Hello.
2: Hello.
3: Hello.
2: Hello.
0: Hello.
2: Hello.
0: Hello.
2: Hello.
0: Hello.
3: Hello. Hello.
0: Hello.
2: Hello.
0: Hello.
3: Hello.
0: Hello.
3: Hello.
0: Hello.
3: Hello.
0: Hello.
2: Hello.
3: Hello.
0: Hello.
2: Hello.
3: Hello.
0: Hello.
2: Hello.
0: Hello.
3: Hello.
0: Hello.
3: Hello.
2: Hello.
0: Hello.
2: Hello.
3: Hello.
2: Hello.
0: Hello.
3: Hello.
0: Hello.
2: Hello.
0: Hello.
3: Hello.
2: Hello.
0: Hello.
2: Hello.
0: Hello.
3: Hello.
0: Hello.
3: Hello.
0: Hello.
3: Hello.
0: Hello.
3: Hello.
0: Hello.
3: Hello.
0: Hello.
3: Hello.
0: Hello.
3: Hello.
2: Hello.
0: Hello.
2: Hello.
3: Hello.
0: Hello.
3: Hello.
0: Hello.
3: Hello.
2: Hello.
3: Hello.
0: Hello.
3: Hello.
0: Hello.
3: Hello.
2: Hello.
3: Hello.
0: Hello.
3: Hello.
0: Hello.
3: Hello.
0: Hello.
2: Hello.
0: Hello.
3: Hello.
0: Hello.
3: Hello.
0: Hello.
3: Hello.
2: Hello.
3: Hello.
0: Hello.
3: Hello.
2: Hello.
0: Hello.
2: Hello.
3: Hello.
0: Hello.
3: Hello.
0: Hello.
3: Hello.
0: Hello.
3: Hello.
0: Hello.
3: Hello.
0: Hello.
3: Hello.
0: Hello.
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0: Hello.
3: Hello.
0: Hello.
3: Hello.
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0: ஹலோ
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0: Hello?
3: Hello?
0: Hello?
1: Hello?
3: Hello?
0: Hello?
3: Hello?
0: Hello?
2: Hello?
3: Hello?
0: Hello?
3: Hello?
0: Hello?
1: Hello?
2: Hello?
1: Hello?
2: Hello?
1: Hello?
2: Hello?
3: Hello?
0: Hello?
3: Hello?
0: Hello?
3: Hello?
2: Hello?
1: Hello?
2: Hello?
0: Hello?
3: Hello?
0: Hello?
3: Hello?
0: Hello?
2: Hello?
1: Hello?
3: Hello?
0: Hello?
3: Hello?
2: Hello?
1: Hello?
2: Hello?
1: Hello?
2: Hello?
1: Hello?
3: Hello?
2: Hello?
3: Hello?
0: Hello?
3: Hello?
0: Hello?
2: Hello?
0: Hello?
3: Hello?
0: Hello?
3: Hello?
0: Hello?
2: Hello?
1: Hello?
2: Hello?
1: Hello?
3: Hello?
0: Hello?
2: Hello?
0: Hello?
3: Hello?
0: Hello?
3: Hello?
0: Hello?
3: Hello?
0: Hello?
3: Hello?
2: Hello?
0: Hello?
3: Hello?
2: Hello?
1: Hello?
2: Hello?
3: Hello?
0: Hello?
2: Hello?
0: Hello?
2: Hello?
3: Hello?
0: Hello?
2: Hello?
0: Hello?
3: Hello?
2: Hello?
3: Hello?
0: Hello?
3: Hello?
2: Hello?
1: Hello?
3: Hello?
0: Hello?
2: Hello?
3: Hello?
0: Hello?
2: Hello?
1: Hello?
2: Hello?
3: Hello?
0: Hello?
2: Hello?
1: Hello?
2: Hello?
0: Hello?
3: Hello?
0: Hello?
3: Hello?
2: Hello?
1: Hello?
3: Hello?
0: Hello?
3: Hello?
0: Hello?
2: Hello?
1: Hello?
3: Hello?
0: Hello?
3: Hello?
0: Hello?
3: Hello?
0: Hello?
2: Hello?
3: Hello?
0: Hello?
2: Hello?
3: Hello?
0: Hello?
3: Hello?
2: Hello?
0: Hello?
3: Hello?
0: Hello?
3: Hello?
0: Hello?
2: Hello?
0: Hello?
2: Hello?
3: Hello?
0: Hello?
2: Hello?
3: Hello?
0: Hello?
2: Hello?
0: Hello?
3: Hello?
0: Hello?
3: Hello?
2: Hello?
3: Hello?
0: Hello?
3: Hello?
2: Hello?
0: Hello?
3: Hello?
0: Hello?
3: Hello?
0: Hello?
3: Hello?
0: Hello?
2: Hello?
0: Hello?
3: Hello?
0: Hello?
3: Hello?
0: Hello?
2: Hello?
0: Hello?
2: Hello?
3: Hello?
0: Hello?
2: Hello?
3: Hello?
0: Hello?
3: Hello?
0: Hello?
3: Hello?
0: Hello?
3: Hello?
0: Hello?
3: Hello?
0: Hello?
3: Hello?
2: Hello?
1: Hello?
3: Hello?
0: Hello?
3: Hello?
0: Hello?
3: Hello?
2: Hello?
3: Hello?
0: Hello?
3: Hello?
0: Hello?
3: Hello?
0: Hello?
3: Hello?
0: Hello?
3: Hello?
0: Hello?
3: Hello?
0: Hello?
3: Hello?
0: Hello?
3: Hello?
2: Hello?
3: Hello?
0: Hello?
3: Hello?
0: Hello?
3: Hello?
0: Hello?
3: Hello?
0: Hello?
3: Hello?
0: Hello?
3: Hello?
0: Hello?
3: Hello?
0: Hello?
3: Hello?
0: Hello?
3: Hello?
0: Hello?
3: Hello?
0: Hello?
3: Hello?
0: Hello?
3: Hello?
0: Hello?
3: Hello?
0: Hello?
3: Hello?
0: Hello?
2: Hello?
0: Hello?
2: Hello?
3: Hello?
0: Hello?
3: Hello?
2: Hello?
3: Hello?
0: Hello?
3: Hello?
0: Hello?
2: Hello?
0: Hello?
3: Hi.
2: Hi.
1: Hello?
0: Hello?
3: Hello?
0: Hello?
2: Hello?
3: Hello?
0: Hello?
3: Hello?
0: Hello?
2: Hello?
1: Hello?
3: Hello?
0: Hello?
3: Hello?
0: Hello?
3: Hello?
0: Hello?
2: Hello?
3: Hello?
2: Hello?
3: Hello?
0: Hello?
3: Hello?
0: Hello?
3: Hello?
0: Hello?
2: Hello?
1: Hello?
3: Hello?
0: Hello?
3: Hello?
0: Hello?
2: Hello?
1: Hello?
0: Hello?
3: Hello?
0: Hello?
3: Hello?
0: Hello?
2: Hello?
1: Hello?
3: Hello?
0: Hello?
3: Hello?
0: Hello?
2: Hello?
1: Hello?
3: Hello?
0: Hello?
3: Hello?
0: Hello?
2: Hello?
3: Hello?
0: Hello?
3: Hello?
0: Hello?
3: Hello?
0: Hello?
3: Hello?
0: Hello?
3: Hello?
2: Hello?
3: Hello?
0: Hello?
3: Hello?
1: Hello?
0: Hello?
3: Hello?
0: Hello?
3: Hello?
0: Hello?
3: Hello?
2: Hello?
3: Hello?
0: Hello?
3: Hello?
2: Hello?
0: Hello?
3: Hello?
2: Hello?
0: Hello?
3: Hello?
0: Hello?
3: Hello?
2: Hello?
3: Hello?
2: Hello?
0: Hello?
3: Hello?
0: Hello?
2: Hello?
3: Hello?
0: Hello?
2: Hello?
0: Hello?
3: Hello?
0: Hello?
2: Hello?
0: Hello?
3: Hello?
0: Hello?
3: Hello?
0: Hello?
2: Hello?
0: Hello?
2: Hello?
3: Hello?
0: Hello?
3: Hello?
2: Hello?
0: Hello?
2: Hello?
1: Hello?
2: Hello?
1: Hello?
2: Hello?
1: Hello?
3: Hello?
2: Hello?
1: Hello?
2: Hello?
3: Hello?
2: Hello?
1: Hello?
3: Hello?
2: Hello?
1: Hello?
2: Hello?
1: Hello?
2: Hello?
1: Hello?
2: Hello?
1: Hello?
2: Hello?
1: Hello?
2: Hello?
1: Hello?
3: Hello?
0: Hello?
2: Hello?
1: Hello?
2: Hello?
0: Hello?
2: Hello?
3: Hello?
0: Hello?
3: Hello?
2: Hello?
0: Hello?
3: Hello?
0: Hello?
3: Hello?
2: Hello? Hello?
1: Hello?
2: Hello?
1: Hello?
0: Hello?
1: Hello?
3: Hello?
2: Hello?
0: Hello?
2: Hello?
3: Hello?
0: Hello?
2: Hello?
3: Hello?
0: Hello?
2: Hello?
0: Hello?
3: Hello?
2: Hello?
3: Hello?
1: Hello?
2: Hello?
1: Hello?
3: Hello?
0: Hello?
2: Hello?
3: Hello?
0: Hello?
2: Hello?
3: Hello?
0: Hello?
3: Hello?
2: Hello?
1: Hello?
4: Hello.
3: Hello.
4: Hello.
3: Hello.
4: Hello.
3: Hello.
4: Hello.
3: Hello.
4: Hello.
3: Hello.
4: Hello.
5: Hello.
4: Hello.
5: Hello.
3: Hello.
5: Hello.
3: Hello.
4: Hello.
3: Hello.
4: Hello.
3: Hello.
4: Hello.
3: Hello.
4: Hello.
3: Hello.
4: Hello.
3: Hello.
4: Hello.
3: Hello.
4: Hello.
3: Hello.
4: Hello.
3: Hello.
4: Hello.
3: Hello.
4: Hello.
3: Hello.
4: Hello.
3: Hello.
4: Hello.
3: Hello.
4: Hello.
3: Hello.
4: Hello.
3: Hello.
4: Hello.
5: Hello.
3: Hello.
5: Hello.
3: Hello.
4: Hello.
5: Hello.
4: Hello.
3: Hello.
4: Hello.
3: Hello.
4: Hello.
3: Hello.
4: Hello.
3: Hello.
5: Hello.
3: Hello.
5: Hello.
3: Hello.
4: Hello.
3: Hello.
5: Hello.
3: Hello.
4: Hello.
5: Hello.
4: Hello.
3: Hello.
4: Hello.
5: Hello.
4: Hello.
3: Hello.
4: Hello.
5: Hello.
3: Hello.
4: Hello.
3: Hello.
4: Hello.
3: Hello.
4: Hello.
3: Hello.
4: Hello.
5: Hello.
3: Hello.
4: Hello.
3: Hello.
4: Hello.
3: Hello.
4: Hello.
3: Hello.
4: Hello.
3: Hello.
4: Hello.
3: Hello.
4: Hello.
5: Hello.
3: Hello.
5: Hello.
3: Hello.
4: Hello.
5: Hello.
3: Hello.
4: Hello.
3: Hello.
5: Hello.
4: Hello.
3: Hello.
4: Hello.
3: Hello.
4: Hello.
3: Hello.
4: Hello.
3: Hello.
5: Hello.
3: Hello.
4: Hello.
3: Hello.
4: Hello.
5: Hello.
3: Hello.
5: Hello.
3: Hello.
4: Hello.
3: Hello.
5: Hello.
3: Hello.
4: Hello.
3: Hello.
5: Hello.
3: Hello.
4: Hello.
3: Hello.
5: Hello.
4: Hello.
3: Hello.
4: Hello.
5: Hello.
3: Hello.
5: Hello.
4: Hello.
3: Hello.
4: Hello.
5: Hello.
4: Hello.
3: Hello.
4: Hello.
5: Hello.
3: Hello.
4: Hello.
3: Hello.
5: Hello.
4: Hello.
5: Hello.
3: Hello.
4: Hello.
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3: Hello.
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3: Hello.
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3: Hello.
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3: Hello.
5: Hello.
4: Hello.
3: Hello.
5: Hello.
3: Hello.
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3: Hello.
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3: Hello.
5: Hello.
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4: Hello.
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4: Hello.
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4: Hello.
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97: Hello.
98: Hello.
99: Hello.
100: Hello.
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111: Hello.
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142: Hello.
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144: Hello.
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146: Hello.
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148: Hello.
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151: Hello.
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157: Hello.
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160: Hello.
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167: Hello.
168: Hello.
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172: Hello.
173: Hello.
174: Hello.
175: Hello.
176: Hello.
177: Hello.
178: Hello.
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180: Hello.
181: Hello.
182: Hello.
183: Hello.
184: Hello.
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187: Hello.
188: Hello.
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190: Hello.
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193: Hello.
194: Hello.
195: Hello.
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198: Hello.
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203: Hello.
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207: Hello.
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209: Hello.
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213: Hello.
214: Hello.
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218: Hello.
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221: Hello.
222: Hello.
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226: Hello.
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232: Hello.
233: Hello.
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240: Hello.
241: Hello.
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251: Hello.
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253: Hello.
254: Hello.
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258: Hello.
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260: Hello.
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263: Hello.
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266: Hello.
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268: Hello.
269: Hello. Hello.
270: Hello.
271: Hello.
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276: Hello.
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276: Hello.
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278: Hello.
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280: Hello.
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276: Hello.
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278: Hello.
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280: Hello.
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287: Hello.
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290: Hello.
291: Hello.
292: Hello.
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294: Hello.
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298: Hello.
299: Hello.
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301: Hello.
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304: Hello.
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308: Hello.
309: Hello.
310: Hello.
311: Hello.
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314: Hello.
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316: Hello.
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318: Hello.
319: Hello.
320: Hello.
321: Hello.
322: Hello.
323: Hello.
324: Hello.
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326: Hello.
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328: Hello.
329: Hello.
330: Hello.
331: Hello.
332: Hello.
333: Hello.
334: Hello.
335: Hello.
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337: Hello.
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341: Hello.
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345: Hello.
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355: Hello.
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357: Hello.
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364: Hello.
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378: Hello.
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380: Hello.
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386: Hello.
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388: Hello.
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391: Hello.
392: Hello.
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395: Hello.
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398: Hello.
399: Hello.
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400: Hello.
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403: Hello.
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404: Hello.
405: Hello.
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408: Hello.
409: Hello.
410: Hello.
411: Hello.
412: Hello.
413: Hello.
414: Hello.
415: Hello.
416: Hello.
417: Hello.
418: Hello.
419: Hello.
420: Hello.
421: Hello.
422: Hello.
423: Hello.
424: Hello.
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425: Hello.
426: Hello.
427: Hello.
428: Hello.
429: Hello.
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431: Hello.
432: Hello.
433: Hello.
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435: Hello.
436: Hello.
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438: Hello.
439: Hello.
440: Hello.
441: Hello.
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443: Hello.
444: Hello.
445: Hello.
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447: Hello.
448: Hello.
449: Hello.
450: Hello.
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453: Hello.
454: Hello. Hello.
455: Hello.
456: Hello.
457: Hello.
458: Hello.
459: Hello.
460: Hello.
461: Hello.
462: Hello.
463: Hello.
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467: Hello.
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471: Hello.
472: Hello.
473: Hello.
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481: Hello.
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486: Hello.
487: Hello.
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489: Hello.
490: Hello.
491: Hello.
492: Hello.
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494: Hello.
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498: Hello.
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501: Hello.
502: Hello.
503: Hello.
504: Hello.
505: Hello.
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507: Hello.
508: Hello.
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510: Hello.
511: Hello.
512: Hello.
513: Hello.
514: Hello.
515: Hello.
516: Hello.
517: Hello.
518: Hello.
519: Hello.
520: Hello.
521: Hello.
522: Hello.
523: Hello.
524: Hello.
525: Hello.
526: Hello.
527: Hello.
528: Hello.
529: Hello.
530: Hello.
531: Hello.
532: Hello.
533: Hello.
534: Hello.
535: Hello.
536: Hello.
537: Hello.
538: Hello.
539: Hello.
540: Hello.
541: Hello.
542: Hello.
543: Hello.
544: Hello.
545: Hello.
546: Hello.
547: Hello.
548: Hello.
549: Hello.
550: Hello.
551: Hello.
552: Hello.
553: Hello.
554: Hello.
555: Hello.
556: Hello.
557: Hello.
558: Hello.
559: Hello.
560: Hello.
561: Hello.
562: Hello.
563: Hello.
564: Hello.
565: Hello.
566: Hello.
567: Hello.
568: Hello.
569: Hello.
570: Hello.
571: Hello.
572: Hello.
573: Hello.
574: Hello.
575: Hello.
576: Hello.
577: Hello.
578: Hello.
579: Hello.
570: Hello.
571: Hello.
572: Hello.
573: Hello.
580: Hello.
12: Hello.
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5: Hello.
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411: Hello.
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417: Hello.
418: Hello.
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423: Hello.
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426: Hello.
427: Hello.
428: Hello.
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431: Hello.
432: Hello.
433: Hello.
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436: Hello.
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438: Hello.
439: Hello.
440: Hello.
441: Hello.
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444: Hello.
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460: Hello.
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517: Hello.
518: Hello.
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520: Hello.
521: Hello.
522: Hello.
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525: Hello.
526: Hello.
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533: Hello.
534: Hello.
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536: Hello.
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540: Hello.
541: Hello.
542: Hello.
543: Hello.
544: Hello.
545: Hello.
546: Hello.
547: Hello.
548: Hello.
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550: Hello.
551: Hello.
552: Hello.
553: Hello.
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560: Hello.
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561: Hello.
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567: Hello.
568: Hello.
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570: Hello.
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573: Pronto.
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575: Hello.
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570: Hello.
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573: Hello.
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575: Hello.
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578: Hello. 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
580: Hello.
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586: Hello.
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586: Hello.
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586: Hello.
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586: Hello.
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586: Hello.
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Radius presents Episode 75, Gimbletron and Johnny Forever, Ether Underground for Starved Rock State Park. Ether Underground for Starved Rock State Park is an improvisational performance of radio and video transmissions created specifically for the site of Starved Rock. 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

Thank you.

People have seen, you know, they're just going slow.